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1: Traffic's brought to you by Visalia GMC in the South Valley. Looking good up and down the 99 across the 198. Up north, a collision hit and run on East Wawana near South Willow, Malaga. Multiple vehicles still tied up. Bryant Road north on ramp to northbound State Route 41 Fresno. Still working the hit and run on North Dickinson at Shields. That's traffic. I'm Mike O'Neill.
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mixing favorites at work, the new Mind 97.5. And you heard it a little while ago, the Air Supply Little River Band song of the day. And Malia Arpiaga from Farmersville was caller 10 and is qualified to win four tickets that live.

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2: 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In the South Valley, look out for the collision. Two vehicles tied up on Imperial Road near Avenue 145, Poplar Cotton Center. And up north, still working the hit and run where the pole was sheared on North Dickinson at Shields, Fresno. That's traffic. I'm Mike O'Neill.
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4: Get ready for a legit heat wave this weekend. Good afternoon, South Valley, and happy Tuesday. Sunshine today, highs in the upper 90s, which is pretty close to normal for the end of July. Clear skies tonight with overnight lows in the low to mid 60s. Sunny and hotter on Wednesday, triple digits across the South Valley. Hotter again on Thursday, but the extreme heat, meaning temperatures 105 or higher, they hit the valley Friday, Saturday, Sunday, and into early next week. These will likely be the hottest days of the year so far. In Tulare, expect an overnight low of 64, Wednesday's high 101. In Lemoore, overnight low 63, and on Wednesday also 101 degrees. With Central Valley's most accurate forecast, I'm KC24 Chief Meteorologist AJ Fox.
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0: 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Elton John, Michael Jackson, Madonna, Whitney Houston. 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

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Can't wait to see Spider-Man Brand New Day. Everybody's talking about the film's ending, apparently emotionally devastating. Can't wait to find out what it is and get back to you on it. It's Eddie Money.

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2: Get ready for a legit heat wave this weekend. Good afternoon, South Valley, and happy Tuesday. Sunshine today, highs in the upper 90s, which is pretty close to normal for the end of July. Clear skies tonight with overnight lows in the low to mid 60s. Sunny and hotter on Wednesday, triple digits across the South Valley. Hotter again on Thursday, but the extreme heat, meaning temperatures 105 or higher, they hit the valley Friday, Saturday, Sunday, and into early next week. These will likely be the hottest days of the year so far. In Tulare, expect

0: Burlington, overnight low of 64. Wednesday's high 101. In Lemoore, overnight low 63. And on Wednesday, also 101 degrees. With Central Valley's most accurate forecast, I'm KC24 Chief Meteorologist AJ Fox.
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3: Get ready for a legit heat wave this weekend. Good afternoon, South Valley, and happy Tuesday. Sunshine today, highs in the upper 90s, which is pretty close to normal for the end of July. Clear skies tonight with overnight lows in the low to mid 60s. Sunny and hotter on Wednesday, triple digits across the South Valley. Hotter again on Thursday, but the extreme heat, meaning temperatures 105 or higher, they hit the valley Friday, Saturday, Sunday, and into early next week. These will likely be the hottest days of the year so far. In Tulare, expect an overnight low of 64, Wednesday's high 101. In Lemoore, overnight low 63, and on Wednesday also 101 degrees. With Central Valley's most accurate forecast, I'm KC24 Chief Meteorologist AJ Fox.
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0: 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Elton John, Michael Jackson, Madonna, Whitney Houston. 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
2: Get ready for a legit heat wave this weekend. Good afternoon, South Valley, and happy Tuesday. Sunshine today, highs in the upper 90s, which is pretty close to normal for the end of July. Clear skies tonight with overnight lows in the low to mid 60s. Sunny and hotter on Wednesday, triple digits across the South Valley. Hotter again on Thursday, but the extreme heat, meaning temperatures 105 or higher, they hit the valley Friday, Saturday, Sunday, and into early next week. These will likely be the hottest days of the year so far. In Tulare, expect an overnight low of 64, Wednesday's high 101. In Lemoore, overnight low 63, and on Wednesday also 101 degrees. With Central Valley's most accurate forecast, I'm KC24 Chief Meteorologist AJ Fox.
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What's up? 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

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It's Justin Michael. 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

going back. 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

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Relaxing favorites at work just after 6 in the morning. And one of the most familiar fast food breakfasts began because the restaurant owner was tired of waiting till lunch. I'll tell you how the Egg McMuffin was created coming up. 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

0: It's the new 97.5 and Fast Car, Luke Combs right there. Of course, a Tracy Chapman song. Justin Michael, you know, sometimes I get into these little holes where I just read about random things. And you ever wonder who first decided breakfast needed to fit inside of one hand? The Egg McMuffin turns 55. And this thing all started because McDonald's, there was an operator at McDonald's, Herb Peterson. He was frustrated that restaurants did not open until 11 in the morning. So he had a blacksmith make a round egg ring and then built a sandwich in Santa Barbara and eventually won over Ray Kroc. And the Egg McMuffin debuted nationwide in 1975. And I've been eating them, well, not ever since, but near close to ever since.
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2: Traffic is brought to you by Visalia Ford. There's an accident on northbound 99 just north of the Avenue 200 off-ramp. Another 99 southbound at the Avenue 16 on-ramp. And a collision second at Fairfax and Hanford. Southbound 99 just north of County Line Road. Minor injuries in that accident. And in Fresno, a hit and run 99 north at the Shaw off-ramp. KRC Safety reminds you to slow for the cone zones.
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If you're looking for something fun and free to do with a family this Saturday, the Visalia Fox Theater is showing The Sandlot on the big screen. Doors open at 6, movie at 6:30. Admission is free. Seating is first come, first served. That's going to be a good night. And some nights, though, you just want to be at home, sit down, and let the TV do all the work. I'll tell you what is worth watching tonight coming up on the new My 97.5. Right now, Borderline, it's Madonna.

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0: Journey right there, and Don't Stop Believin' on the new My 97.5 relaxing favorites of work. Justin Michael with you. Man, I cannot wait to get home tonight and just sit down and do absolutely nothing. Turn on the TV. Who Wants to Be a Millionaire is on tonight. So if you want to watch that, it's got Ben Affleck, Jamie Ding, Jason Alexander, Wayne Knight, Tig Notaro, and Pete Holmes. So that's going to be good. And Big Brother is on tonight, too. I'm still not caught up with that. And The Ark is back on Sci-Fi, if you're into that. Netflix has got a three-part Idaho Murders docuseries, if you're into the whole true crime thing. And the final season of The Proud Family is on Disney Plus. And the most important thing that is streaming tonight, starting tonight, today, I guess probably stream right this second. I can't watch it until tonight. Devil Wears Prada 2, which I am ridiculously excited about. Coming up in just a few, KC24's AJ Fox is going to take a look at our weather thanks to Linder Equipment Company on East Kern Street in Tulare.
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2: 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There's an accident on North

0: Southbound 99 just north of the Avenue 200 off-ramp. Another 99 southbound at the Avenue 16 on-ramp. And a collision second at Fairfax and Hanford. Southbound 99 just north of County Line Road. Minor injuries in that accident. And in Fresno, hit and run 99 north at the Shaw off-ramp. KRC Safety reminds you to slow for the cone zones.
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7: The heating trend continues today. Good morning, South Valley, and happy Wednesday. Sunny skies and a little hotter. All South Valley cities will be in triple digits. Clear skies tonight. Overnight lows in the mid-60s. Sunny and a little hotter again Thursday. Triple digits, but still not extreme. That extreme heat, temperatures 105 or higher. I expect those in the South Valley Friday, Saturday, Sunday, and continuing into early next week. Be careful with all this dangerous heat on the way. But for today, in Porterville, a high of exactly 100 degrees, overnight low of 64. Lemoore's high 101, overnight low also 64 degrees. With the Central Valley's most accurate forecast, I'm KC24 Chief Meteorologist AJ Fox.
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0: Michael Bublé on the new My 97.5, relaxing favorites at work. And you know the jackpot is getting serious when you start mentally kind of assigning houses to different relatives and friends before you even bought your ticket. Well, tonight's Powerball, another one of those nights. $663 million. Now, odds are you're probably not going to win, but that shouldn't stop you from trying if you could afford it. So get out there and get a ticket and check those numbers carefully tonight. Hey, coming up in about an hour from right now, we will give you the song of the day to be listening for later today to call in to qualify to win tickets to see Air Supply and Little River Band. So around 8:10 next hour, about an hour from now, we'll announce the song.
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2: Traffic is brought to you by Visalia Ford. There's an accident on northbound 99 just north of the Avenue 200 off-ramp. Another 99 southbound at the Avenue 16 on-ramp. And a collision second at Fairfax and Hanford. Southbound 99 just north of County Line Road. Minor injuries in that accident. And in Fresno, hit and run 99 north at the Shaw off-ramp. KRC Safety reminds you to slow for the cone zones.
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0: Selena, it's Dreaming of You on the new My97.5 Relaxing Favorites at Work. Justin Michael with you, middle of the work week here. I'm stoked that I can go home tonight and watch Devil Wears Prada 2 if I want to. I've been waiting for that movie to stream and it's finally here. And speaking of movies, you know when one is expected to be enormous, when they've got $465 million projected to be what they make on it on opening weekend. And that is what Sony is thinking they're going to make this weekend on Spider-Man Brand New Day worldwide. The only Sony movie ahead of it would be No Way Home. That one opened with more than $600 million opening week. Can you imagine waiting for that payday? Oh, man. I can. Coming up, KC24's AJ Fox is going to take a look at our weather. I guess people are not tired of Spider-Man. At least Sony doesn't think so. Thanks to Linder Equipment Company there on East Kern Street in Tulare.
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2: Traffic is brought to you by Visalia Ford. There's an accident on northbound 99 just north of the Avenue 200 off-ramp. Another 99 southbound at the Avenue 16 on-ramp. And a collision second at Fairfax and Hanford. Southbound 99 just north of County Line Road. Minor injuries in that accident. And in Fresno, hit and run 99 north at the Shaw off-ramp. KRC Safety reminds you to slow for the cone zones.
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4: The heating trend continues today. Good morning, South Valley, and happy Wednesday. Sunny skies and a little hotter. All South Valley cities will be in triple digits. Clear skies tonight. Overnight lows in the mid-60s. Sunny and a little hotter again Thursday. Triple digits, but still not extreme. That extreme heat, temperatures 105 or higher. I expect those in the South Valley Friday, Saturday, Sunday, and continuing into early next week. Be careful with all this dangerous heat on the way. But for today, in Porterville, a high of exactly 100 degrees, overnight low of 64. Lemoore's high 101, overnight low also 64 degrees. With the Central Valley's most accurate forecast, I'm KC24 Chief Meteorologist AJ Fox.
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Mark Ronson, Bruno Mars together on the new My 97.5 relaxing favorites at work, and Justin Michael just ahead of 8 o'clock. And you could win a night out for four to see Air Supply and Little River Band at the Save Mart Center, including a limo, dinner, and tickets. And coming up in just a little bit, right around 8:10, I'll announce today's song of the day and tell you when to be listening for it so you can call in to win. 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Right now, Boys of Summer, Don Henley.

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And while you're there, take the poll of the week, all right? Lost in Your Eyes. 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

0: Sarah Bareilles right there on the new My 97.5 Relaxing Favorites at Work with Justin Michael after 8 o'clock here on a Wednesday morning. Tomorrow, we start the slide of the weekend, get into Friday Eve. And hey, this afternoon, be listening between 4 and 5 for Little River Band and reminiscing. When you hear Little River Band reminiscing play, that's the song of the day. Call 959-622-1446. And caller number 10 will get qualified to win 4 tickets to see Air Supply and Little River Band, plus dinner and a limo ride. And we'll choose the winner in a random drawing next Monday, the 3rd. 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
2: Traffic is brought to you by Visalia GMC. A collision on North Jamison at West Olive this morning. A report of a fire westbound 198 just east of the 12th Avenue off-ramp. And a hazard 99 northbound just north of Manning Avenue. KRC Safety reminds you to slow for the cone zones.
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Abdul on the new My97.5 Relaxing Favorites at Work. 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So spay neuters, hit them up, filling up fast, and I believe ending soon too. 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

0: Bieber right there on the new My97.5 relaxing favorites of work. And Justin Michael, you ever look at a dessert and number one say, man, I don't know if I want to eat that or not? Yeah, me either. It's always eaten. But number two, you think it might need a cocktail mixed directly into it? Well, Matthew McConaughey and his wife, their tequila company, has partnered with Tipsy Scoop on a limited edition frozen treat. And one is dairy free. It's a Dallas margarita sorbet. And that's got a citrus and orange liqueur. And the other, a tequila-infused peach ice cream with lime called Peaches and Cream. That sounds good. Both contain about 5% alcohol. And I guess they're going to be available through August. I haven't seen these yet. But what do you think? That you have to be 21, I guess. I mean, it's alcohol, right? That's crazy, though. Coming up, KC24's AJ Fox is going to take a look at our weather for us. Thanks to Linder Equipment Cunning on East Kern Street. And to Larry.
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1: Traffic is brought to you by Visalia GMC. A collision on North Jamison at West Olive this morning. A report of a fire westbound 198 just east of the 12th Avenue off-ramp. And a hazard 99 northbound just north of Manning Avenue. KRC Safety reminds you to slow.

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5: The heating trend continues today. Good morning, South Valley, and happy Wednesday. Sunny skies and a little hotter. All South Valley cities will be in triple digits. Clear skies tonight. Overnight lows in the mid-60s. Sunny and a little hotter again Thursday. Triple digits, but still not extreme. That extreme heat, temperatures 105 or higher. I expect those in the South Valley Friday, Saturday, Sunday, and continuing into early next week. Be careful with all this dangerous heat on the way. But for today, in Porterville, a high of exactly 100 degrees, overnight low of 64. Lemoore's high 101, overnight low also 64 degrees. With the Central Valley's most accurate forecast, I'm KC24 Chief Meteorologist AJ Fox.
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And you know, I guess at dating apps, some people think that they already make the romance feel like a second job. You're swiping, and now there's something called roster dating. And I guess the idea is to date four or five people at once before choosing which one to commit to. I couldn't do it. I could barely keep up with what one person told, like remembering what they said. Can you imagine trying to do it with four or five people at once? No, thanks.

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Thank you so much for being here. 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

I gotta say, when that song was brand new on radio, I played that song over and over and over and over and over and over and over. Never got tired of it. Still not. All these years later. So good. 97 minutes commercial-free music. Thanks for being with us this morning, Visalia. It's the new My 97.5 and Cranberries.

Florida investigators say that that's exactly how they caught a man who was accused of stealing Smokey Bear and other signs out of the forest from several locations across Florida. They found more than 500 signs at this guy. Dude, find a job, you know? 97 minutes commercial free music continues. 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
1: 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In just a minute, AJ Fox will take a look at our weather for us.

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1: The heating trend continues today. Good morning, South Valley, and happy Wednesday. Sunny skies and a little hotter. All South Valley cities will be in triple digits. Clear skies tonight. Overnight lows in the mid-60s. Sunny and a little hotter again Thursday. Triple digits, but still not extreme. That extreme heat, temperatures 105 or higher. I expect those in the South Valley Friday, Saturday, Sunday, and continuing into early next week. Be careful with all this dangerous heat on the way. But for today, in Porterville, a high of exactly 100 degrees, overnight low of 64. Lemoore's high 101, overnight low also 64 degrees. With the Central Valley's most accurate forecast, I'm KC24 Chief Meteorologist AJ Fox.
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It's the new My 97.5 relaxing favorites that we're Justin Michael out of here. Jen is on the way next. She will continue all this great music for you. And I'll catch you back here tomorrow morning. But we'll do a Friday Eve at 6 a.m. on the new My 97.5. Tom Cochran now.

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I'm Jennifer Grant. Thank you for taking us along today with Corey Hart, Sunglasses at Night. 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

0: And new 107.5, relaxing favorites at work, Spin Doctors and Two Princes. Well, my name is Jennifer Grant. Hey, we are giving you an opportunity to win a night out for four. This is going to be amazing. Air Supply and Little River Band are going to be performing together at the Save Mart Center next week, August 6th. 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Holy cow, this is amazing. I hope you're checking in with Justin Michael in the morning because he is giving you the song of the day. When you hear the song of the day, that same day, if you're the right caller, you can get qualified to win. 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
6: The heating trend continues today. Good morning, South Valley, and happy Wednesday. Sunny skies and a little hotter. All South Valley cities will be in triple digits. Clear skies tonight. Overnight lows in the mid-60s. Sunny and a little hotter again Thursday. Triple digits, but still not extreme. That extreme heat, temperatures 105 or higher. I expect those in the South Valley Friday, Saturday, Sunday, and continuing into early next week. Be careful with all this dangerous heat on the way. But for today, in Porterville, a high of exactly 100 degrees, overnight low of 64. Lemoore's high 101, overnight low also 64 degrees. With the Central Valley's most accurate forecast, I'm KC24 Chief Meteorologist AJ Fox.
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Faith Hill with a little help from Dolly Parton singing backup on this one. Breathe. 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

The new 97.5 relaxing favorites at work. That's Katy Perry and Firework. So coming up on Saturday, you are invited to come on out. This is going to be so much fun. It's our annual Stuff the Bus event. 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We're going to be set up in front of Walmart, 1819 East Noble in Visalia, collecting school supplies. 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
6: The heating trend continues today. Good morning, South Valley, and happy Wednesday. Sunny skies and a little hotter. All South Valley cities will be in triple digits. Clear skies tonight. Overnight lows in the mid-60s. Sunny and a little hotter again Thursday. Triple digits, but still not extreme. That extreme heat, temperatures 105 or higher. I expect those in the South Valley Friday, Saturday, Sunday, and continuing into early next week. Be careful with all this dangerous heat on the way. But for today, in Porterville, a high of exactly 100 degrees, overnight low of 64. Lemoore's high 101, overnight low also 64 degrees. With the Central Valley's most accurate forecast, I'm KC24 Chief Meteorologist AJ Fox.
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And my heart will go on.

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0: 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Elton John, Michael Jackson, Madonna, Whitney Houston. 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
7: A little hotter each day. Good afternoon, South Valley, and happy Wednesday. Sunny and hotter today. Everybody should be in triple digits. Clear skies tonight with overnight lows in the mid-60s. A little hotter with all that sunshine on Thursday. Still triple digits. Not extreme yet. Friday, Saturday, and Sunday, we will see that extreme heat and continue with it into early next week. That heat

0: can be dangerous, so do what you can to protect yourself and your loved ones. For tonight in Visalia, expect an overnight low of 64, Thursday's high 102, Hanford's overnight low 65, and on Thursday also 102 degrees. With the Central Valley's most accurate forecast, I'm KC24 Chief Meteorologist AJ Fox.
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0: The new 97.5, relaxing favorites at work, Shakira, Wyclef Jean, and Hips Don't Lie. Well, I don't know about that. Mine lied to me all the time. All right. Well, my name is Jennifer Grant. Hi. Our back to school Stuff the Bus event is coming up this weekend. Come on out Saturday, August 1st, 8 a.m. to 4 p.m. We are going to be out at the Walmart on Noble in Visalia, East Noble in Visalia, all day long collecting school supplies. 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All right. Full details, including a list of suggested supplies. 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
7: A little hotter each day. Good afternoon, South Valley, and happy Wednesday. Sunny and hotter today. Everybody should be in triple digits. Clear skies tonight with overnight lows in the mid-60s. A little hotter with all that sunshine on Thursday. Still triple digits. Not extreme yet. Friday, Saturday, and Sunday, we will see that extreme heat and continue with it into early next week. That heat can be dangerous, so do what you can to protect yourself and your loved ones. For tonight, in Visalia, expect an overnight low of 64, Thursday's high 102, Hanford's overnight low 65, and on Thursday also 102 degrees. With the Central Valley's most accurate forecast, I'm KC24 Chief Meteorologist AJ Fox.
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0: What's up? 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
7: A little hotter each day. Good afternoon, South Valley, and happy Wednesday. Sunny and hotter today. Everybody should be in triple digits. Clear skies tonight with overnight lows in the mid-60s. A little hotter with all that sunshine on Thursday. Still triple digits. Not extreme yet. Friday, Saturday, and Sunday, we will see that extreme heat and continue with it into early next week. That heat can be dangerous, so do what you can to protect yourself and your loved ones. For tonight in Visalia, expect an overnight low of 64, Thursday's high 102, Hanford's overnight low 65, and on Thursday also 102 degrees. With the Central Valley's most accurate forecast, I'm KC24 Chief Meteorologist AJ Fox.
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Relaxing favorites at work, the new My 97.5, and starting today, there's no going back, at least for a while. Triple digits, 101 today. We'll be closer to 108 by the weekend into next week for a lot of it. Here's Prince.

0: And the South Valley looking good right now, up and down the 99 across the 198. But up north, solo vehicle on West Adams at Colorado Road, and problem there near Tranquility. And a collision south Bethel Avenue at East Rose Avenue, Fresno. That's traffic. I'm Mike O'Neill.
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0: 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The new My 97.5 Taylor Swift, Lone Star Police on the way. And mentioned yesterday that initial reactions to Spider-Man Brand New Day are in and looking good. But I've got a spoiler, and if you don't want to hear the spoiler, please put your fingers in your ears. I'll give you a few seconds. Okay, okay, free and clear. Well, in a red carpet interview with host Valkyrie, musician Steve Lacy let it out that Sadie Sink's character is indeed Jean Grey of X-Men fame, whom Sink, of course, was widely rumored to be playing before this, albeit without confirmation, till now.
1: 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It's Justin Michael. 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
1: 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In the South Valley, up and down the 99, across the 198, looking good for your drive, but up north, multiple collisions. A hit and run at Jensen and South Grantland. East Lincoln and South Academy, another one. Solo vehicle down on West Adams at Colorado Road near Tranquility. And a collision South Bethel Avenue at East Rose. That's traffic. I'm Mike O'Neill.
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6: A little hotter each day. Good afternoon, South Valley, and happy Wednesday. Sunny and hotter today. Everybody should be in triple digits. Clear skies tonight with overnight lows in the mid-60s. A little hotter with all that sunshine on Thursday. Still triple digits. Not extreme yet. Friday, Saturday, and Sunday, we will see that extreme heat and continue with it into early next week. That heat can be dangerous, so do what you can to protect yourself and your loved ones. For tonight, in Visalia, expect an overnight low of 64, Thursday's high 102, Hanford's overnight low 65, and on Thursday also 102 degrees. With the Central Valley's most accurate forecast, I'm KC24 Chief Meteorologist AJ Fox.
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0: Traffic's brought to you by Visalia GMC. In the South Valley, looking good up and down the 99 across the 198, but multiple collisions up north. Two vehicles tied up East Lincoln Avenue at South Academy. A hit and run at Jensen at South Grantland Fresno. Solo vehicle into an orchard on West Adams at Colorado Road near Tranquility. And still working South Bethel Avenue at East Rose Avenue, Fresno. That's traffic. I'm Mike O'Neill.
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0: 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Is that the idea?
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0: 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It's arriving in theaters, and members of the cast saying the ending is going to be something else, very emotionally devastating. And I have to ask, what's worse than everyone having to forget who Peter Parker was in the last one?
1: 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Looking good up and down the 99 across the 198. Up north, though, multiple vehicles tied up on northbound 99 at the Fresno Street on-ramp Fresno. Hit and run, Jensen and South Grantland. Solo vehicle into an orchard on West Adams of Colorado Road near Tranquility. And South Bethel Avenue and East Rose Avenue, Fresno, still active. That's traffic. I'm Mike O'Neill.
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7: A little hotter each day. Good afternoon, South Valley, and happy Wednesday. Sunny and hotter today. Everybody should be in triple digits. Clear skies tonight with overnight lows in the mid-60s. A little hotter with all that sunshine on Thursday. Still triple digits. Not extreme yet. Friday, Saturday, and Sunday, we will see that extreme heat and continue with it into early next week. That heat can be dangerous, so do what you can to protect yourself and your loved ones. For tonight in Visalia, expect an overnight low of 64, Thursday's high 102, Hanford's overnight low 65, and on Thursday also 102 degrees. With the Central Valley's most accurate forecast, I'm KC24 Chief Meteorologist AJ Fox.
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